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1: Our biggest challenge, like most small businesses, I'm sure, is just reaching new customers. 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

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Together we are all Cape Bretoners. We are the True North, strong and free. We are proud to be Canada.

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1: Good morning. Former Progressive Conservative Minister Becky Druhan has joined the Nova Scotia Liberal Caucus and plans to run for the party's leadership. The Lunenburg West MLA says her values align with the Liberals and that many people have encouraged her to run. Druhan left the PC government last year to sit as an independent following what she called a difference of principles.
2: I am incredibly grateful for the many people who have encouraged me to run for leadership, and that's given me a lot of confidence in that regard. I do plan to put my name forward, but today my focus is on joining the team and working together with the team. Regardless of the role, I will be participating as a team, and I look forward to the rebuilding that we're going to do together.
1: She had served as Justice Minister and Attorney General in the Houston government. A Truro Heights man faces child luring charges following an investigation by the RCMP's Internet Child Exploitation Unit. Police began looking into the case in November of last year after reports that a 28-year-old man communicated online with a youth for a sexual purpose, sent gifts, and tried to meet the youth at a Halifax hotel. Officers searched the home on Oakwood Drive on May 7th and seized electronic evidence. Brandon James Arsenault has been charged with luring a child and making sexually explicit material available to a child. He has been released on conditions and is due in court in August. Police believe there may be more victims. Scientists are warning Canadians to prepare for an invasion of dangerous ticks from the U.S. The Lone Star tick is already well established in Maine and can leave a bitten person with a severe meat allergy. Other species, including the Asian longhorn tick, could cause anemia in cattle. A new tick research facility at Acadia University is studying these ticks to help Canadians prepare. Nova Scotia has kicked off Education Week by recognizing exceptional educators from across the province. A ceremony yesterday at École Secondaire Mosaic in Dartmouth honored 67 school staff for fostering empathy and leading with kindness. Education Week runs until May 16th, and the theme this year is Fostering Empathy, Leading and Learning with Kindness. The province says these educators are preparing students not just for success in school, but making their communities better places. In sports, the Colorado Avalanche have a 3-1 series lead after a 5-2 win over Minnesota in the Stanley Cup playoffs. In the PWHL, Game 5 between Minnesota and Montreal was moved to tonight due to player safety concerns related to illness. In the NBA playoffs, Oklahoma City completed a sweep of the Lakers, while Cleveland beat Detroit to even their series at 2 games apiece. And in the majors, Tampa Bay beat Toronto 8-5, while Baltimore edged the Yankees 3-2. Now you're up to date. I'm James Faulkner.
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3: Periods of rain will taper off to showers this afternoon. We could see 5 to 10 mils before that happens. Temperature steady around 4. Cloudy with a chance of showers tonight. Temperature steady around 3. Good news on the way for Wednesday and Thursday. Mix of sun and cloud both days. High of 11 on Wednesday and 15 expected on Thursday. Right now, it is 3 degrees at 94.9 The Wave.
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0: Man for Bands, Earth Band, and Blinded by the Light from the station playing the 70s, 80s, and more. 94.9 The Wave and the Eurythmics before that. And here comes the rain again. It is 6:14 on a rainy morning. It's Rob in for Heather, who's feeling a little bit under the weather. Should be back tomorrow, but we've got a little bit of rain on the forecast, about 5 to 10 millimeters. How about those nice green lawns, right? As things start to look very spring-like. The lawn is so green now. Compare it to 2 months' time or 2.5 months' time and maybe sometime in July after we've had maybe not as much rain. It won't be looking quite as green. And even as I was heading out the door this morning, I took a look and I thought, you know what? I'm going to have to mow that very soon, which, don't get me wrong, I'm fine with mowing the lawn. I'd much rather mow than shovel snow. But we are at that point. Looks like mowing season is just around the corner, right? A little sunshine and cloud the next couple of days probably going to help make that grass grow even further, too, with a high near 11 on Wednesday and then high around 15 degrees on Thursday. Right now, with some light rain and fog, it is 3 degrees and 94.9 The Wave.
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0: Queen, another one bites the dust. 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It's Robin for Heather on this Tuesday morning. Expecting a bit of rain. Should taper off to showers by this afternoon. We'll see about 5 to 10 millimeters of rain before it's done. Temperature steady around 4 degrees. Clouds and showers tonight. Temperature steady around 3, but looking pretty good for the next couple of days. Wednesday, sun and cloud and a high of 11. And a mix of sun and cloud on Thursday with that high getting up to around 15 degrees. Right now, it is 3 degrees. And Montreal Canadiens fans ready for a big game tonight. Man, they're playing well. And I know, I think last time when I was here, last Wednesday, and I'm not a Canadiens fan, right? I am a Leafs fan, which means by genetic, you know, composition, I have to dislike the Canadiens. But I will admit, this team is hard not to like. Man, they're playing well. They look good. Goaltender's playing well. And I know after the first game last week, I really thought that Montreal might have been in kind of tough against Buffalo because Buffalo really dominated that first game. But since then, it's been all Montreal, and they hope to go up 3-1 tonight. A couple of friends of mine on their way to the game this evening. What an electric atmosphere that will be in Montreal at the Bell Center. Like I said, I'm a Leafs fan, but I would love to see a game in Montreal. I hear it's an awesome experience. So in the playoffs, will be even more so. Game time tonight is 8 o'clock. Montreal is leading that series 2-1. And the other series tonight as well, the Golden Knights and the Anaheim Ducks. That series is all tied up at 2 games apiece. That is the late game tonight at 10:30.
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1: Good morning. Cape Breton Regional Police have charged a 32-year-old man after a series of suspicious fires in North Sydney early Friday morning. Police say fires were set on Pepitt Street around 3 a.m., damaging two vehicles in a garage. Officers say a homeowner also stopped another fire before it spread to a house. No injuries reported. Investigators used surveillance video and tips from residents to identify a suspect. A police dog team later tracked the man to Foreman Street, where he was arrested inside a building. Derek Donald Hall now faces 8 charges, including arson with disregard for human life. 2 candidates have been announced for the upcoming by-election in Shettacamp, Margaret's Pleasant Bay. Long-term care worker Trevor Poirier will carry the NDP banner with a campaign launch set for Friday. The Progressive Conservatives have nominated Claude Bourgeois as their candidate, owner of C. Bourgeois Diesel Services, who previously operated the Dorriman Pub and Grill. The newly created seat is up for grabs in a by-election, date yet to be announced. Denny Cormier will represent the Liberals. A driver has been sent to hospital with serious injuries after a rollover crash in Cape Breton. Police say the car went off the New Waterford Highway near Gallivan Drive in South Barr around 8:30 Saturday night. The vehicle rolled into a ditch and broke a utility pole. The only person in the vehicle was extracted from the car and taken to hospital with serious but non-life-threatening injuries, according to the Cape Breton Post. Police say the cause of the crash is not yet known and the investigation is ongoing. Nova Scotia's energy regulator has reduced the allowed return on equity for the Maritime Link from 9% to 8.75%. The Nova Scotia Energy Board has approved NSP Maritime Link's 2026 revenue requirement, but lowered the return shareholders can earn. The board found the company's requested return was too high and a consumer advocate's recommendation was too low. The Maritime Link is a subsea cable that brings hydropower from Labrador to Nova Scotia. Several federal departments are delaying or reconsidering the return to the office 4 days a week due to a lack of space. The Treasury Board announced executives must be on-site 5 days a week starting May 4th, with all other public servants returning 4 days a week starting July 6th. But Immigration, Refugees, and Citizenship Canada says it's delaying the requirement until it finds more office space. Global Affairs Canada has announced a similar plan, according to the Canadian Press. In sports, just one game in the Stanley Cup playoffs as Colorado beat Minnesota 5-2 to take a 3-1 series lead. Game 5 in the PWHL playoffs between Minnesota and Montreal was moved to tonight due to player safety concerns related to illness. 2 games in the NBA playoffs, Oklahoma City completed a sweep of the Lakers while Cleveland beat Detroit to even their series at 2 games apiece. And in the majors, Tampa Bay beat Toronto 8-5 and Baltimore edged the Yankees 3-2. Now you're up to date. I'm James Faulkner.
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5: Periods of rain today. We'll taper off to showers this afternoon. We'll see about 5 to 10 millimeters. Temperature steady around 4. Cloudy, some showers again tonight. Temperature steady around 3 degrees. Look for sun and cloud on Wednesday and 11. And more of the same on Thursday with that high near 15. Right now, it is 3 at 94.9 The Wave.
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0: 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It's Rob and for Heather on this damp Tuesday morning. Periods of rain this morning will taper off to showers this afternoon. We'll see about 5 to 10 millimeters this morning with those temperatures steady around 4. Good news is a little blue sky on the way for the next couple of days, mixed in with some clouds, but for the most part, looks pretty good for Wednesday and Thursday. Full weather forecast details coming up shortly. Right now, it is 3 degrees at 94.9 The Wave. In about an hour and 10 minutes or so, we'll check birthdays, a presentation of Cass's Kitchen. Someone is going to win those birthday cupcakes. We'll check birthdays coming up at around 7:50 this morning. I know that a lot of people going through, or especially the younger generation, going through a lot of job interviews this time of year, right? You want to get that summer job. School has ended for university students within, you know, the last month or so. So you're doing lots of interviews, hoping to snag that coveted summer job that maybe you've been hoping to get. A new survey reveals that younger job seekers are more likely to lie during an interview than the older job seekers out there. It isn't, I don't know. Is it lying? Yeah, I guess it probably is. You're fudging the truth a little bit, right? 36% of people admit to lying during a job interview. 43% of Gen Zers admit to lying, compared to 39% of millennials, 31% of Gen Xers, and just 18% of baby boomers. And something that a lot of people do on their resume, too. They lie about something that they say they've done, but they plan to add later, right? Yeah, sure, I'm an expert at that. Knowing full well you're not, but if you happen to get the job, you'll figure it out, right? 36% of job seekers have added a skill that they plan to learn later. So lots of lying going on at interviews these days.
1: Hey!
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0: how certain songs take on a different personality even years after they were released and maybe become synonymous with certain shows. Remember Ally McBeal from the, what was it? Was it the late 90s? Early 2000s? Every time she would see the baby dance, it was that song right there. Remember? Blue Sweet and Hooked on the Feeling from the station playing the 70s, 80s, and more 94.9 The Wave and April Wine before that. It is 6:52. It's Robin for Heather on this Tuesday morning. A little bit of rain. Looks like 5 to 10 millimeters before tapers off to showers by this afternoon. The good news is Wednesday and Thursday not shipping up too bad. We've got full weather forecast details with a news update straight ahead at 7 o'clock. Good news, I'm not a big, an audience member for new shows. I'm horrible at seeing a show and deciding to start watching it unless somebody really highly recommends it or it's been out for a long time. Even a show like Big Bang Theory, which is one of my favorites, I think it was probably season 5 or 6 before I even started watching that show. So I'm a tough audience for new shows. However, one of the shows that I did start watching, my wife and I have watched this, is Landman with Billy Bob Thornton, right? And Ally Larner. Season 1 and 2 is available now if you've got a way of watching the shows. But Complex Magazine has just announced that season 3 is going to begin filming in August, which is great news. I just find that back in the old days when seasons, you know, TV seasons went September to April or May, you could always count on a new season in the fall. With this whole new streaming life that we have, they kind of just appear whenever. So it's going to start filming in August, which means it's probably sometime, spring of 2027 before we see those. But still good news, season 3 of Landman on the way.
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3: Good morning. Former Progressive Conservative Minister Becky Druhan has joined the Nova Scotia Liberal Caucus and plans to run for the party's leadership. The Lunenburg West MLA says her values align with the Liberals and that many people have encouraged her to run. Druhan left the PC government last year to sit as an independent following what she called a difference of principles.
4: I am incredibly grateful for the many people who have encouraged me to run for leadership, and that's given me a lot of confidence in that regard. I do plan to put my name forward, but today my focus is on joining the team and working together with the team. Regardless of the role, I will be participating as a team, and I look forward to the rebuilding that we're going to do together.
3: She had served as Justice Minister and Attorney General in the Houston government. A Truro Heights man faces child luring charges following an investigation by the RCMP's Internet Child Exploitation Unit. Police began looking into the case in November of last year after reports that a 28-year-old man communicated online with a youth for a sexual purpose, sent gifts, and tried to meet the youth at a Halifax hotel. Officers searched the home on Oakwood Drive on May 7th and seized electronic evidence. Brandon James Arsenault has been charged with luring a child and making sexually explicit material available to a child. He has been released on conditions and is due in court in August. Police believe there may be more victims. Scientists are warning Canadians to prepare for an invasion of dangerous ticks from the U.S. The Lone Star tick is already well established in Maine and can leave a bitten person with a severe meat allergy. Other species, including the Asian longhorn tick, could cause anemia in cattle. A new tick research facility at Acadia University is studying these ticks to help Canadians prepare. Nova Scotia has kicked off Education Week by recognizing exceptional educators from across the province. A ceremony yesterday at École Secondaire Mosaic in Dartmouth honored 67 school staff for fostering empathy and leading with kindness. Education Week runs until May 16th, and the theme this year is Fostering Empathy, Leading and Learning with Kindness. The province says these educators are preparing students not just for success in school, but making their communities better places. In sports, the Colorado Avalanche have a 3-1 series lead after a 5-2 win over Minnesota in the Stanley Cup playoffs. In the PWHL, Game 5 between Minnesota and Montreal was moved to tonight due to player safety concerns related to illness. In the NBA playoffs, Oklahoma City completed a sweep of the Lakers, while Cleveland beat Detroit to even their series at 2 games apiece. And in the majors, Tampa Bay beat Toronto 8-5, while Baltimore edged the Yankees 3-2. Now you're up to date. I'm James Faulkner.
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5: Periods of rain today. We'll taper off to showers this afternoon. We'll see 5 to 10 millimeters with temperature steady around 4. Look for clouds and showers tonight. Temperature steady around 3. Sun and cloud on Wednesday and 11. And more of the same on Thursday with a high near 15. It's 3 at 94.9 The Wave.
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0: and You're a Strange Animal from the station playing the 70s, 80s, some more. 94.9 The Wave and Wang Chung. Everybody have fun tonight. 7:14. It's Robin for Heather on a rainy Tuesday morning. That rain should taper off to showers by later on this afternoon. About 5 to 10 millimeters expected, and temperatures still cool for this time of year. Normal daytime high now, I think, is around maybe 10 or 11 degrees. I'd have to go back and double check. But highs of just 4 degrees. That is it. Yeah, actually, normal daytime high now up to around 14 degrees. So we're well below today. Tomorrow gets a little bit better. Sunny cloud at 11 and sunny cloud again on Thursday with a high near 15 degrees. We're back to clouds and showers by the looks of it for Friday and Saturday. Even Sunday, looks like we don't see the sun until Monday, which, by the way, is a holiday, right? It's the May long weekend, or the May 2-4 weekend, however you want to call it. Traditionally, the first camping weekend of the summer. For those of you that camp, I know that we camped for years when the kids were younger, and this was typically the first big camping weekend. And it's funny how memories change, right? We always think about how great those May long weekends were and how the weather is just so terrible now and you don't get a nice weekend. I remember there was one weekend camping on the May long weekend where, you know, you're sitting around having a couple of beverages with friends that maybe you haven't seen since perhaps last camping season, sitting around the fire. And I remember it being so cold that after you were finished your Coors Light, the mountains were still blue with the empty can. That's how cold it was. So yeah, we've had some cold May long weekends. This one not shaping up too bad, at least temperature wise. Just looks like a little rain, unfortunately, for Friday, Saturday, and Sunday. Right now, it is 3 at 94.9 The Wave.
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1: 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Should I Stay or Should I Go? It's 724. Hey, it's Rob in for Heather on this Tuesday morning. Rain continues. A bit of a damp morning out there. It should wrap up by this afternoon. Still a chance of a shower, but we'll see 5 to 10 millimeters this morning. Temperatures getting up to around 4 degrees right now. It is 3 at 94.9 The Wave. And I know once our beloved Eagles leave the QMJHL playoffs, I probably, like you, tend to not necessarily follow the queue as much once our team is gone. Through much of the season, we kind of knew that the top two teams in the league were the Moncton Wildcats and the Chicoutimi Saguenay. Our beloved captain, Thomas Lavoie, traded to Chicoutimi around Christmas time. So, you know, a little bit of, I guess, hope for that team, if you were a big fan of Thomas when he was playing for us. And no big surprise, those two teams are in the final now, and this is going to be a good series. Now tied up at one game apiece, the last two games in Moncton. Moncton winning the first game 5-2. Chicoutimi rebounding in game number two and winning that one 3-2. Series now shifts to Chicoutimi for games three and four. Game three and four tonight and tomorrow night at the Centre Georges Vezinam in Chicoutimi. Should be a pretty good series. If you have flow hockey or a way of watching those games, should be some pretty good hockey, by the way. Incidentally, the Eagles making an announcement yesterday that Eagles assistant coach Josh Dubinsky is leaving the team and will not be a part of the coaching staff next season. Had a chance to meet Josh a couple of times here in the studio before the season started last year, and a very nice guy. We wish him the best of luck in your future endeavors.
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3: Good morning. Cape Breton Regional Police have charged a 32-year-old man after a series of suspicious fires in North Sydney early Friday morning. Police say fires were set on Peppett Street around 3 a.m., damaging two vehicles in a garage. Officers say a homeowner also stopped another fire before it spread to a house. No injuries reported. Investigators used surveillance video and tips from residents to identify a suspect. A police dog team later tracked the man to Foreman Street, where he was arrested inside a building. Derek Donald Hall now faces 8 charges, including arson, with disregard for human life. Two candidates have been announced for the upcoming by-election in Cheticamp, Margaret's Pleasant Bay. Long-term care worker Trevor Poirier will carry the NDP banner with a campaign launch set for Friday. The Progressive Conservatives have nominated Claude Bourgeois as their candidate, owner of C. Bourgeois Diesel Services, who previously operated the Dorman Pub and Grill. The newly created seat is up for grabs in a by-election date yet to be announced. Denny Cormier will represent the Liberals. A driver has been sent to hospital with serious injuries after a rollover crash in Cape Breton. Police say the car went off the New Waterford Highway near Gallivan Drive in South Bar around 8:30 Saturday night. The vehicle rolled into a ditch and broke a utility pole. The only person in the vehicle was extracted from the car and taken to hospital with serious but non-life-threatening injuries, according to the Cape Breton Post. Police say the cause of the crash is not yet known and the investigation is ongoing. Nova Scotia's energy regulator has reduced the allowed return on equity for the Maritime Link from 9% to 8.75%. The Nova Scotia Energy Board has approved NSP Maritime Link's 2026 revenue requirement, but lowered the return shareholders can earn. The board found the company's requested return was too high and a consumer advocate's recommendation was too low. The Maritime Link is a subsea cable that brings hydropower from Labrador to Nova Scotia. Several federal departments are delaying or reconsidering the return to the office 4 days a week due to a lack of space. The Treasury Board announced executives must be on-site 5 days a week starting May 4th, with all other public servants returning 4 days a week starting July 6th. But Immigration, Refugees, and Citizenship Canada says it's delaying the requirement until it finds more office space. Global Affairs Canada has announced a similar plan, according to the Canadian Press. In sports, just one game of the Stanley Cup playoffs as Colorado beat Minnesota 5-2 to take a 3-1 series lead. Game 5 in the PWHL playoffs between Minnesota and Montreal was moved to

0: tonight due to player safety concerns related to illness. Two games in the NBA playoffs. Oklahoma City completed a sweep of the Lakers, while Cleveland beat Detroit to even their series at 2 games apiece. And in the majors, Tampa Bay beat Toronto 8-5, and Baltimore edged the Yankees 3-2. Now you're up to date. I'm James Faulkner.
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3: Periods of rain this morning, giving 5 to 10 millimeters. Should taper off to showers this afternoon. That temperature steady around 4. But for clouds and showers overnight tonight, temperature around 3 degrees. Sun and cloud and 11 on Wednesday. More sun and cloud expected on Thursday with a high near 15. It's 3 at 94.9 The Wave. 94.9

0: Orange Advance, we run from the station playing the 70s, 80s, some more 94.9 The Wave and Bananarama before that and Cruel Summer. It is 743. It's Rob in for Heather on this damp Tuesday morning. Expecting some rain and maybe about 5 to 10 millimeters. Should taper off with showers by later on this afternoon. That temperature still quite cool. I mentioned earlier this hour that normal daytime high for this time of year is around 14. Yeah, we're getting 4 degrees today. That's all we're getting. 3 overnight tonight. Looks like sun and cloud for Wednesday and Thursday. Temperatures a little bit warmer. We'll check full details coming up shortly. 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
1: Alrighty, let's do birthdays on this Tuesday, May 12th. The presentation of Cass's Kitchen, 188 Charlotte Street in Sydney. We start off with local birthdays. Olivia Della Valle is having a birthday today. From Mom and Dad, Maddie, Haley, and all your family and friends, passing along those birthday wishes to you, Olivia. Happy birthday. Travis Keeping is having a birthday today. From Mom, Chelsea, wife Brittany, daughter Alice, and all your family and friends. Travis, a very happy birthday to you. Kendall Brent Bootlier is Big Six. From Nanny and Poppy, Uncle Josh, Uncle Steven, Aunt Catherine, Aunt Kimmy, Uncle Adam, Aunt Alicia, Uncle Derek, Cousins Paige, Cassie Carter, Big Sissy Kinsley, Great Primary at St. Anne's School. Kendall Brent, very happy birthday to you today. Who else do we have having a birthday today? Sophia Bradley is 18. From Mom and Dad, Nanny, Grampy, for baby Mango, and all your family and friends. Passing along wishes to you. Sarah Muhammad is 17 today. From Mom, Emma, Bella, and all your family and friends. Passing along wishes to you. And Sarah, you are the winner of those cupcakes, those special birthday cupcakes from Cass's Kitchen, 188 Charlotte Street in Sydney. Congratulations to you and to all of you. Have yourself a very happy birthday. If you do celebrate today, you celebrate with Rami Malek, the Oscar winner from Bohemian Rhapsody, right? He's 45. Jason Biggs is 48. Kim Fields from Facts of Life, she's 57 today. Skateboarder Tony Hawk is 58. Stephen Baldwin, famous for being one of the Baldwin brothers and an actor, but of course, more importantly now, he is Justin Bieber's father-in-law. He's 60. Emilio Estevez is 64. Ving Rhames, 67. Homer Simpson, technically having a birthday today, he's 70. Kix Brooks, 71. Gabriel Byrne is 76, as is Billy Squire. And Steve Winwood is having his 78th birthday today. Today is International Nurses Day, National Nutty Fudge Day. It's Limerick Day. There once was a girl from Nantucket. I won't finish that. It's Odometer Day and National Hospital Day as well. On this day, 1965, the Rolling Stones recorded Satisfaction. 1965. Lionel Richie's Hello hit number one on this date, 1984. And it was on this date, 1993, that the Wonder Years television series came to an end. Kevin Arnold, Winnie Cooper, and the gang. 1993. There you go. Birthdays and events on this Tuesday, May 12th. The presentation of Cass's Kitchen, Charlotte Street in Sydney.
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3: Good morning. Former Progressive Conservative Minister Becky Druhan has joined the Nova Scotia Liberal Caucus and plans to run for the party's leadership. The Lunenburg West MLA says her values align with the Liberals and that many people have encouraged her to run. Druhan left the PC government last year to sit as an independent following what she called a difference of principles.
4: I am incredibly grateful for the many people who have encouraged me to run for leadership, and that's given me a lot of confidence in that regard. I do plan to put my name forward, but today my focus is on joining the team and working together with the team. Regardless of the role, I will be participating as a team, and I look forward to the rebuilding that we're going to do together.
3: She had served as Justice Minister and Attorney General in the Houston government. A Truro Heights man faces child luring charges following an investigation by the RCMP's Internet Child Exploitation Unit. Police began looking into the case in November of last year after reports that a 28-year-old man communicated online with a youth for a sexual purpose, sent gifts, and tried to meet the youth at a Halifax hotel. Officers searched the home on Oakwood Drive on May 7th and seized electronic evidence. Brandon James Arsenault has been charged with luring a child and making sexually explicit material available to a child. He has been released on conditions and is due in court in August. Police believe there may be more victims. Scientists are warning Canadians to prepare for an invasion of dangerous ticks from the U.S. The Lone Star tick is already well established in Maine and can leave a bitten person with a severe meat allergy. Other species, including the Asian longhorn tick, could cause anemia in cattle. A new tick research facility at Acadia University is studying these ticks to help Canadians prepare. Nova Scotia has kicked off Education Week by recognizing exceptional educators from across the province. A ceremony yesterday at École Secondaire Mosaic in Dartmouth honored 67 school staff for fostering empathy and leading with kindness. Education Week runs until May 16th, and the theme this year is Fostering Empathy, Leading and Learning with Kindness. The province says these educators are preparing students not just for success in school, but making their communities better places. In sports, the Colorado Avalanche have a 3-1 series lead after a 5-2 win over Minnesota in the Stanley Cup playoffs. In the PWHL, Game 5 between Minnesota and Montreal was moved to tonight due to player safety concerns related to illness. In the NBA playoffs, Oklahoma City completed a sweep of the Lakers, while Cleveland beat Detroit to even their series at 2 games apiece. And in the majors, Tampa Bay beat Toronto 8-5, while Baltimore edged the Yankees 3-2. Now you're up to date. I'm James Faulkner.
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6: Periods of rain this morning should give about 5 to 10 millimeters. Should taper off to showers this afternoon. Temperatures around 4. Cloudy, maybe some showers tonight. Temperature steady around 3 degrees. Sun and cloud for Wednesday with a high of 11. And more sun and cloud on Thursday with a high of 15. It's still 3 at 94.9 The Wave.
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0: Alanis Morissette and You Learn from the station playing the 70s, 80s, some more, 94.9 The Wave at 8:11. It is Rob and for Heather on this damp Tuesday morning. Rain expected to linger for the day, about 5 to 10 millimeters expected. Temperatures around 4 degrees. Good news is, by the time we hit Wednesday and Thursday, it looks like varying degrees of sunshine and temperatures a little bit warmer. Not quite where we should be, at least not tomorrow anyway. Normal daytime high for this time of year is around 14. We'll hit 11 tomorrow. We should surpass that with 15 degrees on Thursday. Still chilly now, though. It's 3 degrees at 94.9 The Wave. And despite the fact that it didn't get great reviews, the Michael Jackson biopic is now the second highest grossing biopic of all time. Have you seen it? I have not. I do look forward to seeing it at some point in time. But like I said, reviews were not great. But that didn't seem to matter. People still wanted to go see the movie about Michael Jackson. The film has earned $577 million since it opened on April 24th. The 2018 Freddie Mercury biopic, Bohemian Rhapsody, holds the number one spot with $910.8 million worldwide. Not sure if Michael Jackson's movie will quite get there, but it is a little more than halfway. The Elvis biopic, by the way, is now in third place.
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0: didn't it seem back in the late 1980s, early 90s that Haywire was in town all the time? County Arena, Dominion Arena. They're so good from PEI. Haywire's getting a line from the station playing the 70s, 80s, and more. 94.9 The Wave and Jay Giles band before that in Centerfold. It's 8:22. It's Robin for Heather on this rainy Tuesday morning. The rain should linger this morning. Maybe 5 to 10 mils. Should taper off the showers this afternoon. Then high getting up to around 4 degrees. Clouds and showers tonight. Temperature steady around 3. Look for sun and cloud for both Wednesday and Thursday. High be 11 on Wednesday and 15 on Thursday. Right now it is 3 and we are soon getting into vacation season. And hopefully nicer weather, sustained weather. And we're giving you a chance to win again with Escape from the Cape. 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

0: damaging two vehicles in a garage. Officers say a homeowner also stopped another fire before it spread to a house. No injuries reported. Investigators used surveillance video and tips from residents to identify a suspect. A police dog team later tracked the man to Foreman Street, where he was arrested inside a building. Derek Donald Hall now faces 8 charges, including arson with disregard for human life. Two candidates have been announced for the upcoming by-election in Cheticamp, Margaree's Pleasant Bay. Long-term care worker Trevor Poirier will carry the NDP banner with a campaign launch set for Friday. The Progressive Conservatives have nominated Claude Bourgeois as their candidate, owner of C. Bourgeois Diesel Services, who previously operated the Dorman Pub and Grill. The newly created seat is up for grabs in a by-election, date yet to be announced. Denis Cormier will represent the Liberals. A driver has been sent to hospital with serious injuries after a rollover crash in Cape Breton. Police say the car went off the New Waterford Highway near Gallivan Drive in South Barr around 8:30 Saturday night. The vehicle rolled into a ditch and broke a utility pole. The only person in the vehicle was extracted from the car and taken to hospital with serious but non-life-threatening injuries, according to the Cape Breton Post. Police say the cause of the crash is not yet known and the investigation is ongoing. Nova Scotia's energy regulator has reduced the allowed return on equity for the Maritime Link from 9% to 8.75%. The Nova Scotia Energy Board has approved NSP Maritime Link's 2026 revenue requirement, but lowered the return shareholders can earn. The board found the company's requested return was too high and a consumer advocate's recommendation was too low. The Maritime Link is a subsea cable that brings hydropower from Labrador to Nova Scotia. Several federal departments are delaying or reconsidering the return to the office 4 days a week due to a lack of space. The Treasury Board announced executives must be on-site 5 days a week starting May 4th, with all other public servants returning 4 days a week starting July 6th. But Immigration, Refugees and Citizenship Canada says it's delaying the requirement until it finds more office space. Global Affairs Canada has announced a similar plan, according to the Canadian Press. In sports, just one game of the Stanley Cup playoffs as Colorado beat Minnesota 5-2 to take a 3-1 series lead. Game 5 in the PWHL playoffs between Minnesota and Montreal was moved to tonight due to player safety concerns related to illness. Two games in the NBA playoffs, Oklahoma City completed a sweep of the Lakers while Cleveland beat Detroit to even their series at 2 games apiece. And in the majors, Tampa Bay beat Toronto 8-5 and Baltimore edged the Yankees 3-2. Now you're up to date. I'm James Faulkner.
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7: Well, the rain this morning should taper off to showers this afternoon. We'll see about 5 to 10 millimeters. Temperature steady around 4. Cloudy, chance of showers tonight. Temperature steady near 3 degrees. Wednesday, sun and cloud at 11. And the sun and cloud continues on Thursday with a high near 15. It's 3 at 94.9 The Wave.
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0: Tiffany, and I think we're alone now from the station playing the 70s, 80s, some more 94.9 The Wave and Billy Joel and My Life before that. This Tuesday morning, it's Rob and for Heather. Thanks so much for hanging out. The rain should linger this morning. Showers by this afternoon. Looks better for Wednesday and Thursday. 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

0: My Dreams from the station playing the 70s, 80s, and more. 99 The Wave, Pursuit of Happiness, and She's So Young before that. It's Robin for Heather as we get ready to kick off a 94.9-minute music marathon to get your work day started. Prince gets it started for us next.
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April Wine, and Just Between You and Me from the station playing the 70s, 80s, and more, 94.9 The Wave, in the middle of another 94.9-minute music marathon. It's Rob and for Heather on this rainy Tuesday morning. Rain should linger this morning and then showers this afternoon. The high getting up to around 4 degrees. We've been stuck at 3 all morning. Duran Duran still to come, and Jim Blossom's on the way. Now it's Glenn Frey. The heat is on. Station playing the 70s, 80s, and more, 94.9 The Wave.

Duran Duran, Hungry Like the Wolf, from the station playing the 70s, 80s, and more, 94.9 The Wave. It's Rob in the middle of another 94.9 minute music marathon. Big game tonight, Montreal and Buffalo, game four. The Canadians hoping to go up 3-1, Buffalo hoping to tie up that series. There are a number of people at the game tonight. Going to be electric, the Bell Center. Canadians, Sabres tonight, 8 o'clock our time. It looks like a road that you travel on when there's one day.

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It's Robin for Heather on this damp Tuesday morning. The rain should linger this morning. We should see showers by this afternoon. Sunshine and cloud on the way for Wednesday and Thursday. Looking forward to that. Right now it is still 3 as we continue with another 94.9 minute music marathon. The Rankin family on the way. Right now it's AHA, Take On Me, from 94.9 The Wave.

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Rodeo, 5 days in May from the station playing the 70s, 80s, and more, 94.9 The Wave on Tuesday morning. It's Rob in for Heather. Hanging out until noontime. We've got more great tunes from the 70s, 80s, and more. Keep you company until noon. Tina Turner standing by and Rita McNeil on the way. Right now, Rod Stewart, Do You Think I'm Sexy? 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

0: 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That is Platinum Blonde and Standing in the Dark on this Tuesday morning in the rain. It's Rob hanging out for Heather. The rain, if you're still seeing some, should taper off to some showers by this afternoon. Temperatures around 4. The good news is Wednesday and Thursday, things should dry up a little bit. Sun and cloud and temperatures in the low to mid-teens. We've got full weather forecast details on the way in just a few moments. We'll mark October 23rd on your calendar as Canadian leaders in rock and roll entertainment, the four-time Juno Award winners, Sheepdogs from Saskatoon, coming to the Savoy Theater. Going to be a great time. 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It's the Sheepdogs at the Savoy Theater, October 23rd.
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4: 94.9 The Wave weather.
5: Rain tapering off to showers this afternoon. That temperature steady around 4. Clouds and showers tonight. Temperature steady around 3 degrees. Look for sun and cloud on Wednesday with a high of 11. And more sun and cloud on Thursday with a high near 15.
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0: R.E.M., Man on the Moon from the station playing the 70s, 80s, and more, 99, the Wave Rock set. The Look before that, it's Rob in for Heather on this Tuesday morning. And I know this morning when you first got up, you did your, you know, bathroom business, a little Candy Crush perhaps, and maybe the Daily Wordle, right? Yes, you don't have to explain yourself to me. It's okay. Wordle, though, has become huge. People are still doing it, although they don't necessarily post about it as much as they used to. And you knew this was going to happen. It is coming to television as NBC is going to make it into a game show. Looks like Jimmy Fallon is going to be the executive producer, and Savannah Guthrie is going to host the show. So look for Wordle on NBC very soon.
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I was in college in the bar we used to go to in those days. I used to loop the song twice. I think it was only 2 minutes and 20 seconds, whatever it was, so they would loop it twice. So for me, that song was always a 5 minute song. Right Said Fred and Too Sexy. The station playing the 70s, 80s and more, 94.9 The Wave. It's Robin for Heather till noon with Sheriff. 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

A big 78th birthday to that gentleman right now, Steve Winwood and Valerie, the station playing the 70s, 80s, and more. It's Rob in for Heather till noon today. This is Tennille Towns, Jersey on the Wall, from 94.9 The Wave.

Daddy Forget the Kim Mitchell. After he finished up touring with his band and solo, a little stint in radio, actually did afternoons at legendary Q107 for years. Here's Patio Lanterns from The Wave.

0: Lewis, I Love You Always Forever from the station playing the 70s, 80s, and more, 94.9 The Wave. It's Rob in for Heather on this Tuesday morning, hanging out until noontime. We've got weather forecast details coming up in just a bit. Showers this afternoon, but looks like sun and cloud on the way for Wednesday. Details your forecast on the way shortly. We are getting into vacation season. Maybe you're planning a staycation. 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
0: Rain tapering off to showers this afternoon. That temperature steady around 4. Clouds and showers tonight. Temperature steady around 3 degrees. Look for sun and cloud on Wednesday with a high of 11. And more sun and cloud on Thursday with a high near 15.
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0: Prince, 1999. Station playing the 70s, 80s, and more. 94.9 The Wave and Atlanta Miles before that. Thanks so much for your time again on this Tuesday morning. I believe Heather is back tomorrow after 6. Enjoy the rest of your Tuesday. And as always, I will chat to you soon. Have a great one.
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5: Showers this afternoon, temperature steady around 4. Cloud and maybe some showers tonight, low down to 3 degrees overnight. Mix of sun and cloud on Wednesday at 11, and a mix of sun and cloud again on Thursday with a high of 15 degrees.
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0: The Class of 83, Saturday from noon to 6 p.m. on 94.9 The Wave.
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2: Showers this afternoon, temperature steady around 4. Cloud and maybe some showers tonight, low down to 3 degrees overnight. Mix of sun and cloud on Wednesday at 11, and a mix of sun and cloud again on Thursday with a high of 15 degrees.
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94.9 The Wave with the odds. It falls apart. Good afternoon. It's MJ. How's your day going so far? Another wet one. Oh, man, getting through all this wet stuff. But you know what? Tomorrow's going to be gorgeous. Lots of sunshine and a high of 12. Rick Astley coming up. Also, Bryan Adams, Dire Straits doing the Walk of Life. 94.9 The Wave.

Brian Adams cuts like a knife on 94.9 The Wave, 70s, 80s, and more. Well, we have another movie that's being filmed in Nova Scotia. I'm going to tell you all about that after Rick Astley. Otis Redding sitting on the dock of the bay.

0: Never Gonna Give You Up, Rick Astley, 94.9 The Wave. I'm MJ. How's it going today? I'm so excited when we get new movies being shot here in Nova Scotia. And they bring some good names, too, like Jane Alexander. Now, you may not recognize her name right off, but she's an Emmy and Tony winner, and she's also a four-time Oscar nominee. And she plays a former CIA agent who secretly inserts herself into the lives of her new neighbors. Sounds like a fun movie, actually. The cast and crew have been filming all over Nova Scotia, including the Valley and around Halifax. And they even set up one of the pubs in Halifax as a 1960s Cuba for a flashback scene. The actors have fallen in love with Nova Scotia. And she herself, Jane Alexander, I didn't know this, but she spends half of her year in Lockport. Yeah, she's already living here for half the year. And she's done more than 70 films and TV shows. So a big welcome to cast and crew working on the movie. And what is the movie called? It's called Lillian Next Door. Coming up next, 94.9 The Wave, Hall & Oates, and the Barra McNeils.
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Corey Hart, Sunglasses at Night on 94.9 The Wave. Got a big shout out to some students here in Nova Scotia. They won big at the World Robotic Championships in Houston. I'll tell you that story after Bear McNeil's Hall & Oates Kiss on My List. 94.9 The Wave.

0: 94.9 The Wave, Vera McNeil's Darling Be Home Soon. Well, congratulations to four Nova Scotian students from the Grammar School in Halifax. They're back from their very first LEGO League World Robotic Championship in Houston. Their names are Eason and Neelan Wong. They, along with Michael and Alyssa Campbell, took home the Innovation Award after competing against nearly 1,000 teams. The award-winning project is a clear, watertight sphere equipped with a 360-degree camera that can explore underwater archaeological sites without stirring up sediment like traditional remote-operated vehicles. How cool is this? My goodness, we have some smart kids in our province. The robot sinks to the bottom, waits for the sediment to settle, and then releases a weight and floats back to the surface, capturing detailed footage the whole way. Students say one of the best parts of this experience was working together as a team and meeting robotics competitors from right around the world. Hey, congratulations. Coming up for us next on 94.9 The Wave, Harlequin, and you too.
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2: Showers this afternoon, temperature steady around 4. Cloud and maybe some showers tonight, low down to 3 degrees overnight. Mix of sun and cloud on Wednesday at 11, and a mix of sun and cloud again on Thursday with a high of 15 degrees.
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0: 94.9 The Wave with Harlequin and Innocence. Well, puppies are certainly innocent, and this is an NHL playoff game everybody will be excited for, no matter who your team is. And yes, it involves puppies. I'll tell you all about that coming up in the next hour. Also, we're going to hear from 8 Seconds, Fleetwood Mac, and Bon Jovi.
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Falcons kiss you when it's dangerous 94.9 The Wave. Well, finally, an NHL playoff game that everybody will be excited about, no matter who your team is. I'll tell you all about that after Twisted Sister. Gowan next after Fleetwood Mac. Don't stop.

0: 94.9 The Wave with Twisted Sister. We're not going to take it. I'm MJ. Well, here's a game we can get excited about, a playoff NHL game. And doesn't matter who your team is, you're going to love this one. The NHL's Stanley Pup is back for a third straight year to celebrate the Stanley Cup playoffs. The only thing cuter than playoff overtime might be puppies chasing pucks. It's 90 minutes long, and it's going to air on June 8th. If you have Crave, it most likely will be on Crave, because in the U.S. it's going to air on HBO Max. Okay, so it features rescue dogs competing on a miniature hockey rink while showing off their puck handling skills. Even better, the pups are all adoptable. Celebrity dog lovers joining in include Kenan Thompson and NHL hockey broadcaster Doc Emmerich. NHL players Seth Jarvis and Devin Cooley will also be joining in. How fun is that? Coming up for us next, we have Laura Branigan and Great Big C.
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Andy Gibb, Shadow Dancing, 94.9 The Wave, 70s, 80s, and more. Hey, are you looking for something fun to do for a concert at the Savoy Theater this coming fall? Yeah, the Sheepdogs are going to be there. So make sure you check that out. Just check that out on the box office. Savoy Theater for the Sheepdogs. Tickets are going quickly. Coming up for us next, we're going to hear Laura Branigan, Martha and the Muffins, and Echo Beach, 94.9 The Wave.

the Rembrandts. I'll be there for you. 94.9 The Wave, 70s, 80s, and more. I'm MJ, and I don't know about this. How do you feel about this question? Do you like the idea of a government-run grocery store? What? Okay. It sounds like a question right out of left field. It isn't. That's our question, though, at 94.9thewave.com.

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3: Showers this afternoon, temperature steady around 4. Cloud and maybe some showers tonight, low down to 3 degrees overnight. Mix of sun and cloud on Wednesday at 11, and a mix of sun and cloud again on Thursday with a high of 15 degrees.
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0: Great Big C, When I'm Up, I Can't Get Down. Coming up on MJ's Hear Rose, well, Hospice Cape Breton has a very, very important event coming up. In fact, it's happening later this week. I'll give you all those details coming up on MJ's Hear Rose next hour. Also on the way, no doubt, Tom Petty and the Spoons.
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4: Well, good afternoon. 25-year-old man from Digby is facing an attempted murder charge after a shooting in Quinnen. Now, police say two men who knew each other got into an altercation outside a home on Highway 308 around 5:35 Friday evening. One man was shot and taken to hospital with non-life-threatening injuries. Officers later stopped the suspect vehicle on Highway 103. The firearm turned out to be a BB gun. Luke Stephen John Boyd has been charged with attempted murder, assault with a weapon, and multiple firearms offenses. He's been remanded into custody. 25-year-old woman from Digby is facing assault and weapons charges. She has been released. A traffic stop on Highway 102 in Goffs has led to the seizure of a million unstamped cigarettes. Police stopped a speeding Chevy Silverado May 9th and found the license plate didn't match the vehicle. It was uninsured and the driver's license was suspended. Officers detected a strong odor of cannabis and became suspicious of illegal tobacco. Now, search turned up about 5,000 cartons of unstamped cigarettes and a small amount of cannabis. 70-year-old man from Bear River and a 49-year-old man from Weymouth have been arrested. Both have been released and are set to appear in Dartmouth Provincial Court at a later date. Man from Trenton is facing multiple drug trafficking charges after a month-long investigation in Pictou County. Police arrested 37-year-old Riley Michael Lloyd April 30th. Officers seized presumed fentanyl, cocaine, crystal meth, thousands of hydromorphone pills, and cash with an estimated street value all exceeding $50,000. A stolen motorcycle and stolen tools were also recovered. The Pictou County Integrated Street Crime Enforcement Unit says about 35 grams of presumed fentanyl were seized in total. Lloyd has been remanded into custody. He is scheduled to be in Pictou Provincial Court June 8th. A Glace Bay man already found guilty of harassing and threatening a woman is now facing additional charges. Stephen Daniel Brezik was set to be sentenced April 20th for criminal harassment, harassing communications, and uttering threats. But one day before sentencing, he was charged with 10 counts of violating court orders to have no contact with the same woman. He was sentenced the next day to 120 days in jail, followed by 24 months of probation. He also received a 5-year firearms ban, according to Post Media. Brezik remains in custody and is expected to be appearing in court May 14th this week to enter pleas on the new charges. Well, provincial parks start opening this Victoria Day weekend. Most day use and camping parks open Friday, May 15th. The rest opening up June 5th. The Natural Resources Minister says the province is making improvements to amenities and accessibility this year. The budget includes $9.5 million for campsite upgrades, washroom updates, and road work. Provincial parks attract more than a million visitors a year. Last year, overnight stays topped 100,000 for the first time. The Visitor Information Center in Bedeque is preparing for a busy tourism season following the permanent closure of the Port Hastings location. The Bedeque Center will open June 12th and expects even more visitors this year. It welcomed over 16,000 people last season. The Local Tourism Association is hosting an open house June 4th to connect with businesses and update information. The chair of the association telling the Cape Breton Post, nothing beats a personal interaction with someone who lives locally. Destination Cape Breton says visitor information centers still have a very valuable purpose. There are 10 visitor information centers across Cape Breton. And you might want to keep the umbrella handy this summer. The Old Farmer's Almanac and the Weather Network are both predicting a cooler and wetter than normal summer for the Maritimes. While much of the country is forecast to see above average heat in July and August, the Maritime provinces are expected to see seasonal temperatures with more rainfall and unsettled weather. Now, forecasters say a developing El Nino pattern in the Pacific could influence conditions across eastern Canada, bringing more storm activity and periods of heavy moisture. On the bright side, the same El Nino weather pattern could also help produce a quieter than usual Atlantic hurricane season. In sports, NHL playoffs. Canadiens and Sabres are playing Game 4 in Montreal tonight. The Habs leading the series 2-1. Elsewhere, the Ducks and Golden Knights play Game 5 in Vegas. That series is tied at 2 games apiece. In the PWHL, the Victoire and Minnesota Frost will play a rescheduled deciding Game 5 tonight in Montreal. The game was abruptly canceled last night over health and illness concerns involving some of the players. The winner of Game 5 tonight will advance to play Ottawa in the Walter Cup Finals. And the Blue Jays in the majors, they'll be continuing their series at home against Tampa. Now you're up to date. I'm Sheldon McLeod.
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5: Cloudy this evening. There is a chance of showers. Temperatures around 3 degrees overnight tonight. Mix of sun and cloud on Wednesday with a high near 11. And for Thursday, mix of sun and cloud and high near 15 degrees.
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The Spoons, Old Emotions, 94.9 The Wave, 70s, 80s, and more. I'm MJ. It's almost time for MJ's Heroes, and it's going out to Hospice Cape Breton. A very special event is happening later this week. Those details on MJ's Heroes after the Bare Naked Ladies. No doubt, just a girl.

0: the Bare Naked Ladies with Jane on 94.9 The Wave. Well, a big event is happening later this week, and MJ's Heroes Today, Hospice Cape Breton. What is it? Well, Sunflower Treasures. Yeah, it's back this year. 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That's Building B, by the way. It's a one-of-a-kind pop-up shop filled with beautiful finds, designer labels, brand-new items, gently loved treasures. You can get a great buy, but also help out Hospice Cape Breton. Now, when is it happening? Well, Friday and Saturday from 10 until 5, and again on Sunday from 10 till 1. And this is all in support of Hospice Palliative Care Society of Cape Breton County. 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Coming up for us next on 94.9 The Wave, Whitney Houston and Peg Liero.
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1: The Class of 83, Saturday from noon to 6 p.m. on 94.9 The Wave.
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away with Pagliaro. What the heck I got? I'm MJ. Do you know something about me? I don't nap. Every once in a while, I mean, I can honestly count on one hand how many naps I've taken in the last, say, 5 years. So maybe one a year. Seriously, I just don't. I'll lie down, close my eyes and go, okay, I need a quick 20-minute nap. But no, never happens. But there was a big competition recently in Seoul, Korea. Hundreds gathered for what's called a power nap contest, and it was a competition. The event invited exhausted residents to stretch out on the grass and compete for the deepest, calmest snooze, complete with heart rate monitoring. Contestants showed up in everything from royal robes to koala onesies. They got pretty creative. And who won? A man in his 80s, proving once again that championship-level napping, yeah, comes with experience. South Korea is known for their long work hours, and that's why they held this competition, to kind of encourage people to take that break and have a nap. Coming up for us, yeah, I should have one now. No, maybe not. Coming up for us next, James Brown and

0: have you heard the news from Lotto Max? The top jackpots have increased to...
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4: Cloudy this evening. There is a chance of showers. Temperatures around 3 degrees overnight tonight. Mix of sun and cloud on Wednesday with a high near 11. And for Thursday, mix of sun and cloud and a high near 15 degrees.
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0: 94.9 The Wave with Gino Vannelli, Black Cars. Coming up on our knuckleheads in the news. Oh, I don't know. A while back, I was telling you about one knucklehead. He fell through ceiling tiles. He was hiding in the ceiling, fell through the tiles right into a room where the cops were searching for him. Yeah, he basically landed right at their feet. So the guy today that I have as our knucklehead in the news, he took it a step further. I'll have that story coming up after the All Ladies Feel Good Drive Home. And today we're going to hear Taylor Dane, The Human League, and Harlequin, all coming up on 94.9 The Wave.
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3: Well, good afternoon. A 25-year-old man from Digby has been charged with attempted murder after an incident in Quinnan involving a shotgun. RCMP responded around 5:30 Saturday night to the 7700 block of Highway 308. Police say there was an altercation between two men known to one another inside of a residence. One was shot with a shotgun. An earlier news release from police said it was a BB gun. They corrected that. The suspect then fled in a gray SUV before officers arrived. 22-year-old victim was transported to hospital with non-life-threatening injuries. The Mounties stopped the vehicle on Highway 103 in Tuscott, arresting three people, although one was later released without charges. Luke Stephen John Boyd is charged with attempt to commit murder, assault with a weapon, uttering threats, and multiple firearm offenses. 25-year-old Chelsea Edwards of Digby is facing assault and weapons charges. A 65-year-old man from Sydney has pleaded not guilty to sexually assaulting a woman and threatening her with a handgun and a broom handle. John Brian Wareham is facing multiple charges, including sexual assault, assault with a weapon, forcible confinement, and uttering threats. The offense is allegedly taking place January 17th of this year, according to the Cape Breton Post. He also faces a separate assault charge from an earlier date. Wareham remains released on conditions, including staying a kilometer away from the alleged victim's home and workplace, not possessing any weapons, alcohol, or drugs. His trial is scheduled for November the 16th in Sydney Provincial Court. Destination Cape Breton launching AI travel assistant Margaret and a mobile app to help visitors and locals discover more of the island. It's part of a larger strategy to increase visitors' length of stay and on-island spending. An economic assessment of Cape Breton Island's tourism industry found that by adding just one day to the average length of stay, it would add $125 million a year to the island economy. Visit Cape Breton media release says rather than a static trip guide, AI chat companion Margaret can read a visitor's interests, pace, and location in real time, and then put the experiences that may be extending trips. The Visit Cape Breton app is free to download in the usual places, and the Margaret AI widget and interactive itinerary planner are now live at capebreton.com. New specialized treatment center for military, veterans, and first responders living with PTSD, trauma, and addiction is opening up on the Eastern Shore. EHN Guardians has treatment centers across the country with new state-of-the-art facility opening today in Head of Jure. The treatment center has evidence-based clinical programs and therapy. It allows clients to connect with others and similar experiences and understandings in the recovery process. EHN Guardians Atlantic telling CTV the facility has private and semi-private accommodations, detox and withdrawal management, and 24/7 medical support. Residents also have access to hiking trails, meditation spaces, and fitness center, all designed to encourage long-term healing. The United States spirits industry says the Canadian boycott of American alcohol has been devastating. The Distilled Spirits Council says American exports to Canada fell 63% last year. Globally, American exports declined nearly 4%, primarily because of the Canadian boycott. The council's president and CEO says the industry is suffering and is making its case to the Trump administration. Chris Swanger says he hopes things will get better and apologizes on behalf of the industry, according to CBC. The NSLC says it sold about 40% of its American product stock, but has not ordered any more. Some consumers say they're choosing Nova Scotia products instead. New report from the Bank of Canada shows prices on goods affected by counter tariffs against the U.S. in the last year were roughly 6% higher on average than non-tariffed goods. It compares the costs of more than 100,000 tariff goods at seven retailers to a control group of products that were unaffected by the duties. Jen Nicholson now explains.
4: It showed nearly a quarter of the counter tariffs were passed on to prices paid by consumers by mid-June of last year. The report says the bulk of those higher prices on tariff goods fell back in line with the control group 3 months after Ottawa removed most of the counter tariffs in September, according to CTV. Canada continues to levy counter tariffs on select steel, aluminum, and U.S.-made autos that don't comply with the Canada-U.S.-Mexico agreement and imposes tariffs tariffs on global steel imports above certain quotas. For MBS News, I'm Jen Nicholson.
3: In sports, in the NHL playoffs, the Montreal Canadiens and Sabres are playing game four in Montreal, with the Habs leading the series 2-1. Elsewhere, the Ducks and Golden Knights are playing game five in Vegas, with that series tied at 2 games apiece. In the PWHL, Victoire and Minnesota Frost will play a rescheduled deciding game five tonight in Montreal. That game was abruptly canceled last night over health and illness concerns involving some of the players. The winner of game five tonight will advance to play Ottawa in the Walter Cup finals. And in the majors, the Blue Jays continue their series at home against Tampa. Now you're up to date. I'm Sheldon McLeod.
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7: Cloudy this evening. There is a chance of showers. Temperatures around 3 degrees overnight tonight. Mix of sun and cloud on Wednesday with a high near 11. And for Thursday, mix of sun and cloud and high near 15 degrees.
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Taylor Dane, Don't Rush Me on the All Ladies Feel Good Drive Home, 94.9 The Wave. I'm MJ, South Jordan coming up, also the Motels, and Asia as the All Ladies Feel Good Drive Home continues. Also, our knuckleheads in the news. Remember the guy that fell through the ceiling tiles right at the foot of the cops looking for him? Similar story for you today, only worse for our knucklehead. Here's Harlequin.

0: 94.9 The Wave with the Motels. Only the Lonely, wrapping up the All Ladies Feel Good Drive Home. Brought to you by Sydney Memorial Chapel. I'm MJ. Time for knuckleheads in the news. Okay, so the knucklehead who fell through the ceiling tiles right at the feet of the cops looking for him. Yeah, that was one guy. This guy took it a step further. He's a shoplifter in France, and he thought he found the perfect escape route when he jumped over a high stone wall to dodge security guards. Yeah, running away from the security guards. Problem is, he landed directly inside the courtyard of the regional police headquarters. And guess what? Yep, they were all out in the courtyard during morning roll call. About a dozen officers reportedly just stopped their briefing, stared at the guy for a second, and then, well, caught him, arrested him before he could even get back on his feet. Talk about delivering yourself directly to the authorities. That's our knucklehead in the news. Brian Adams and Queen next.
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I'm MJ. 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Okay, celebrity birthdays today. I'm going to start with Rami Malek. He is 45, played Freddie Mercury in Bohemian Rhapsody, won the Oscar for it. Also on that hit show, Mr. Robot. Yeah, 45 today. Also, Rhea Seehorn is 55. She played Kim on Better Call Saul and also that new hit show on Apple TV called Pluribus. Kim Fields is 57 from The Facts of Life. Tony Hawk is 58, pro skateboarder. Emilio Estevez from The Breakfast Club, The Outsiders, The Mighty Ducks, he's 64. Irving, by the way, that's where Ving comes from. Irving Ving.

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7: 94.9 The Wave weather.
8: Cloudy this evening. There is a chance of showers. Temperatures around 3 degrees or night tonight. Mix of sun and cloud on Wednesday with a high near 11. And for Thursday, mix of sun and cloud and a high near 15 degrees.
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0: Back to you, Brian Adams, 94.9 The Wave. Yeah, heading back to my puppies now. That's it for me. I'm MJ. Thank you so much for listening on 94.9 The Wave. Next hour, Starship on the way, also the Beach Boys, and Aretha Franklin. Enjoy your evening.
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